0: water conservation effort. The city's two spray parks, including the Don Mitchell Tot Lot and River Park, are temporarily closed. The city will inform the public when these temporary measures are lifted. An 8-year-old boy has died following a water-related emergency at Regina Beach. Discover Weyburn's Larissa McEwen has more.
1: Lumsden RCMP were called to the beach Friday and attended with local EMS. The child was found in the water and declared deceased at the scene. His family has been notified. The Saskatchewan Coroner's Service is investigating the death as a sudden death. RCMP say there's no indication of criminality.
0: Drivers will need to use alternate routes to avoid construction this week at the intersection of Souris Avenue and Government Road. This is due to asphalt repairs, which should take about 1 week to complete. Alternate access is available for businesses in the affected area. Drivers should follow posted detours and signage and use caution around crews and equipment. SGI is reminding drivers to slow down and stay focused as students return to school across Saskatchewan. The Crown Corporation says school zones will see more vehicles and pedestrians as the new school year begins. SGI communications consultant Michaela Solomon says speeding remains a major concern.
2: The faster a vehicle is moving, the greater risk of injury or fatality or collision. That's why obeying those posted speed limits is so important.
0: Solomon says drivers should also avoid distractions, including cell phones, and know the speed limits and hours for school zones in their community. Nexans Weyburn is celebrating 70 years of cable manufacturing in the community. The company hosted a celebration Friday, bringing together executives, local dignitaries, and current and former employees. Guests toured the facility, learning about its history dating back to 1956 and how cable is manufactured. Nexans President and Managing Director Tim King says cable made in Weyburn has been part of major Canadian projects and is now supplying utilities and data centers.
3: From the CN Tower to the Confederation Bridge, and today it's being sent into a lot of the large utilities across Canada and even some of the North America's biggest data centers. So the stuff that people are making in Weyburn really do matter.
0: The celebration also included a $40,000 donation to the Weyburn Comprehensive School Trades Program. For these stories and more, visit discoverweyburn.com.
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0: Prairie Fire FC is bringing a bit of Celtic FC's soccer experience to Weyburn this week, with its third annual academy camp getting underway today. Two coaches from the Scottish club are in town to work with players from U9 through U17. Both bring experience from Celtic's youth development system, along with coaching programs delivered around the world. The camp is part of Prairie Fire FC's ongoing affiliation with the club and gives local players a different perspective on the game. The sun is still shining, but the Richardson Pioneer Weyburn Red Wings are less than 2 weeks from opening the preseason. The team will see only three returning 20-year-old players, Callis Pierce, Turner McIntyre, and Jonah Baird. However, last year's rookies are returning with the potential to become real difference makers. Head coach and general manager Cody Mapes says the action starts on September 5th.
5: We play the 5th, 6th, and 7th right off the bat there against Melville twice, and then we have Verdon coming from the MJHL to play on a Monday night. And so, we're looking forward to seeing a little bit of different competition and seeing what, Melville and Estevan have throughout the preseason as well.
0: This will follow the fall development camps beginning on August 28th, which will wrap up on August 31st with the Eric Calababa and Friends Cup.
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0: A few clouds in the sky this evening with cloudiness increasing around midnight. A slight chance of showers overnight with west wind gusting to 60 and a low of 15. A mix of sun and clouds tomorrow with a slight chance of showers and wind shifting northwest gusting to 50, high 24. Sunshine on Wednesday with a high of 26. More sun on Thursday with a high of 28. And a mix of sun and clouds on Friday with a high of 28. I'm Natasha Weeb. 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
2: There'll be a few clouds in the sky this evening with more clouds moving in overnight with a slight chance of showers and winds gusting to 60, temperatures reaching a low of 15. There'll be a mix of both sun and clouds in the sky tomorrow with a slight chance of showers continuing. The wind will gust to 50 with a high of 24, and Wednesday we'll see sunshine with a high of 26. I'm Natasha Weeb. 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
1: 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We will have local people coming in with their pets. 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The Grub Shack will be coming to sell some amazing ice cream. We have face painting, and it includes taco in a bag for $10, and kids under 5 eat free.
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4: There'll be a few clouds in the sky this evening with more clouds moving in overnight with a slight chance of showers and

0: Winds gusting to 60, temperatures reaching a low of 15. There'll be a mix of both sun and clouds in the sky tomorrow with a slight chance of showers continuing. The wind will gust to 50 with a high of 24. And Wednesday we'll see sunshine with a high of 26. I'm Natasha Weeb. 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
2: Good evening. I'm Natasha Weeb.
3: A temporary non-essential water conservation measure is in effect for the city of Weyburn. This after yesterday's storm caused an extended power outage at the Nick Lake intake. Communications coordinator Paige Tenbold says this means refraining from things like watering lawns or washing vehicles.
4: The conservation is going to help the city maintain our current water reserve levels. Just that non-essential use allows us that temporary time to make sure that the system is all back working and that we can get back to lifting that temporary water conservation.
3: The city's two spray parks are also temporarily closed. They'll reopen when the city is able to lift the temporary measures. A sudden death investigation is underway after an 8-year-old boy died at Regina Beach. Discover Weyburn's Larissa McEwen has more.
5: Lumsden RCMP responded to the beach Friday for a report of a water-related emergency. An 8-year-old boy was located in the water and declared deceased by EMS. His family has been notified. The Saskatchewan Coroner Service is investigating with no indication of criminality.
3: The city of Weyburn is advising drivers of an important intersection closure. Asphalt repairs begin today at the intersection of Souris Avenue and Government Road, and drivers should follow the detours and signage, using caution around crews and equipment. The work is expected to take around 1 week, and alternate access is available for businesses in the affected area. With students heading back to class, SGI is urging motorists to pay extra attention around schools. Communications consultant Michaela Solomon says collisions in school zones are relatively rare, but there's still a need for caution.
6: Really take the time to know where school zones are, know what the hours are, and know what the speed is, because speed really is the biggest concern when it comes to school zones.
3: The school zone speed limit is 30 kilometers per hour in most of Saskatchewan. SGI says there are no new changes or initiatives this year, but is reminding drivers to reduce their speed and keep their attention on the road. 70 years of cable manufacturing in Weyburn was celebrated Friday by Nexans. The company welcomed executives, dignitaries, and current and former employees for a tour and anniversary celebration. Nexans President and Managing Director Tim King says the cable produced by Nexans has been used in major projects across Canada, including the CN Tower and Confederation Bridge. He says the company is focused on keeping jobs in Weyburn for another 70 years.
7: We like to make sure that we also take care of the community in which we serve. So one way we do that is supporting with job growth and job stability and job security. Another way that we do it is through supporting local youth programs.
3: The celebration concluded with a $40,000 donation from Nexans to the Weyburn Comprehensive School Trades Program. 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
3: A few clouds in the sky this evening with cloudiness increasing around midnight. A slight chance of showers overnight with west wind gusting to 60 and a low of 15. A mix of sun and clouds tomorrow with a slight chance of showers and wind shifting northwest gusting to 50, high 24. Sunshine on Wednesday with a high of 26. More sun on Thursday with a high of 28. And a mix of sun and clouds on Friday with a high of 28. I'm Natasha Weeb. 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
1: There'll be a few clouds in the sky this evening with more clouds moving in overnight with a slight chance of showers and winds gusting to 60, temperatures reaching a low of 15. There'll be a mix of both sun and clouds in the sky tomorrow with a slight chance of showers continuing. The wind will gust to 50 with a high of 24, and Wednesday we'll see sunshine with a high of 26. I'm Natasha Weeb. 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
5: There'll be a few clouds in the sky this evening with more clouds moving in overnight with a slight chance of showers and winds gusting to 60, temperatures reaching a low of 15. There'll be a mix of both sun and clouds in the sky tomorrow with a slight chance of showers continuing. The wind will gust to 50 with a high of 24, and Wednesday we'll see sunshine with a high of 26. I'm Natasha Weeb. 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
2: Good evening. I'm Natasha Weeb. Weyburn residents and businesses are asked to limit water use to essential use only until further notice. This after an extended power outage yesterday impacted the raw water intake at Nickel Lake. Communications coordinator Paige Tenbolt.
3: The City of Weyburn will provide updates when we have more information on when the temporary water conservation can be lifted. But we really do thank the residents and businesses for helping to conserve water during this temporary disruption. We know that it can cause a bit of an inconvenience, especially for that non-essential water use.
2: Tenbolt adds the two spray parks will also be temporarily closed until the conservation measures can be lifted. An 8-year-old boy is dead following a water emergency at Regina Beach. Discover Weyburn's Larissa McEwen reports.
4: Lumsden RCMP and local EMS were called to the beach Friday. The boy was found in the water and declared deceased at the scene. The death is being investigated as sudden death by the Saskatchewan Coroner Service. No further details are being released.
2: A much-needed asphalt repair project begins today on Cirrus Avenue at Government Road, which will continue throughout the week. The City of Weyburn is asking drivers to use alternate routes, with alternate access available for businesses in the affected area. Posted detours and signage are in place for drivers who are asked to use caution around crews and equipment. With students heading back to class, SGI is urging motorists to pay extra attention around schools. Communications

0: Consultant Michaela Solomon says collisions in school zones are relatively rare, but there's still a need for caution.
1: Really take the time to know where school zones are, know what the hours are, and know what the speed is, because speed really is the biggest concern when it comes to school zones.
0: The school zone limit is 30 kilometers per hour in most of Saskatchewan. SGI says there are no new changes or initiatives this year, but it's reminding drivers to reduce their speed and keep their attention on the road. Nexans Weyburn marked 7 decades of cable manufacturing with a celebration featuring local dignitaries and current and former employees. The event began with a tour of the East Avenue facility, where guests learned about the plant's history and manufacturing process. President and Managing Director Tim King says the Weyburn plant plays an important role in Nexans' work to support Canada's electrification and power grids. The company also highlighted its commitment to the local community.
2: It is a partnership with the support of the community and strong teams and workers that come in every day particularly in a manufacturing facility. So we've been really fortunate to have that strong community support from Weyburn.
0: Nexans marked the anniversary with a $40,000 donation to the WCS Trades Program.

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0: A few clouds in the sky this evening with cloudiness increasing around midnight. A slight chance of showers overnight with west wind gusting to 60 and a low of 15. A mix of sun and clouds tomorrow with a slight chance of showers and wind shifting northwest gusting to 50, high 24. Sunshine on Wednesday with a high of 26. More sun on Thursday with a high of 28. And a mix of sun and clouds on Friday with a high of 28. I'm Natasha Weeb. 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
2: There'll be a few clouds in the sky this evening with more clouds moving in overnight with a slight chance of showers and winds gusting to 60, temperatures reaching a low of 15. There'll be a mix of both sun and clouds in the sky tomorrow with a slight chance of showers continuing. The wind will gust to 50 with a high of 24, and Wednesday we'll see sunshine with a high of 26. I'm Natasha Weeb. 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
4: There'll be a few clouds in the sky this evening with more clouds moving in overnight with a slight chance of showers and winds gusting to 60, temperatures reaching a low of 15. There'll be a mix of both sun and clouds in the sky tomorrow with a slight chance of showers continuing. The wind will gust to 50 with a high of 24, and Wednesday we'll see sunshine with a high of 26. I'm Natasha Weeb. 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
2: Good evening. I'm Natasha Weeb. Following an extended power outage at the Nickel Lake intake yesterday, the city of Weyburn is asking residents and businesses to temporarily conserve water. Communications coordinator Paige Tenbolt.
3: So that's things like watering your lawn, washing your car outside, laundry that maybe doesn't have to get done. Of course, water can continue to be used for essential household needs, business needs, things like cooking, hygiene, sanitary things.
2: As part of this non-essential water conservation effort, the city's two spray parks, including the Don Mitchell Tot Lot and River Park, are temporarily closed. The city will inform the public when these temporary measures are lifted. An 8-year-old boy has died following a water-related emergency at Regina Beach. Discover Weyburn's Larissa McEwen has more.
4: Lumsden RCMP were called to the beach Friday and attended with local EMS. The child was found in the water and declared deceased at the scene. His family has been notified. The Saskatchewan Coroner Service is investigating the death as a sudden death. RCMP say there's no indication of criminality.
2: Drivers will need to use alternate routes to avoid construction this week at the intersection of Souris Avenue and Government Road. This is due to asphalt repairs, which should take about 1 week to complete. Alternate access is available for businesses in the affected area. Drivers should follow posted detours and signage and use caution around crews and equipment. SGI is reminding drivers to slow down and stay focused as students return to school across Saskatchewan. The Crown Corporation says school zones will see more vehicles and pedestrians as the new school year begins. SGI communications consultant Michaela Solomon says speeding remains a major concern.
5: The faster a vehicle is moving, the greater risk of injury or fatality or collision. That's why obeying those posted speed limits is so important.
2: Solomon says drivers should also avoid distractions, including cell phones, and know the speed limits and hours for school zones in their community. Nexans Weyburn is celebrating 70 years of cable manufacturing in the community. The company hosted a celebration Friday, bringing together executives, local dignitaries, and current and former employees. Guests toured the facility, learning about its history dating back to 1956 and how cable is manufactured. Nexans President and Managing Director Tim King says cable made in Weyburn has been part of major Canadian projects and is now supplying utilities and data centers.
6: From the CN Tower to the Confederation Bridge, and today it's being sent into a lot of the large utilities across Canada and even some of the North America's biggest data centers. So the stuff that people are making in Weyburn really do matter.
2: The celebration also included a $40,000 donation to the Weyburn Comprehensive School Trades Program. For these stories and more, visit discoverweyburn.com.
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2: A few clouds in the sky this evening with cloudiness increasing around midnight. A slight chance of showers overnight with west wind gusting to 60 and a low of 15. A mix of sun and clouds tomorrow with a slight chance of showers and wind shifting northwest gusting to 50, high 24. Sunshine on Wednesday with a high of 26. More sun on Thursday with a high of 28. And a mix of sun and clouds on Friday with a high of 28. I'm Natasha Weeb. 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
1: There'll be a few clouds in the sky this evening with more clouds moving in overnight with a slight chance of showers and winds gusting to 60, temperatures reaching a low of 15. There'll be a mix of both sun and clouds in the sky tomorrow with a slight chance of showers continuing. The wind will gust to 50 with a high of 24, and Wednesday we'll see sunshine with a high of 26. I'm Natasha Weeb. 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
3: There'll be a few clouds in the sky this evening with more clouds moving in overnight with a slight chance of showers and winds gusting to 60, temperatures reaching a low of 15. There'll be a mix of both sun and clouds in the sky tomorrow with a slight chance of showers continuing. The wind will gust to 50 with a high of 24. And Wednesday, we'll see sunshine with a high of 26. I'm Natasha Weeb. 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
2: There'll be a few clouds in the sky this evening with more clouds moving in overnight with a slight chance of showers and winds gusting to 60, temperatures reaching a low of 15. There'll be a mix of both sun and clouds in the sky tomorrow with a slight chance of showers continuing. The wind will gust to 50 with a high of 24, and Wednesday we'll see sunshine with a high of 26. I'm Natasha Weeb. 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
3: There'll be a few clouds in the sky this evening with more clouds moving in overnight with a slight chance of showers and winds gusting to 60, temperatures reaching a low of 15. There'll be a mix of both sun and clouds in the sky tomorrow with a slight chance of showers continuing. The wind will gust to 50 with a high of 24, and Wednesday we'll see sunshine with a high of 26. I'm Natasha Weeb. 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
1: There'll be a few clouds in the sky this evening with more clouds moving in overnight with a slight chance of showers and winds gusting to 60, temperatures reaching a low of 15. There'll be a mix of both sun and clouds in the sky tomorrow with a slight chance of showers continuing. The wind will gust to 50 with a high of 24, and Wednesday we'll see sunshine with a high of 26. I'm Natasha Weeb. 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
2: There'll be a few clouds in the sky this evening with more clouds moving in overnight with a slight chance of showers and winds gusting to 60, temperatures reaching a low of 15. There'll be a mix of both sun and clouds in the sky tomorrow with a slight chance of showers continuing. The wind will gust to 50 with a high of 24, and Wednesday we'll see sunshine with a high of 26. I'm Natasha Weeb. Stay weather ready and stream us anywhere by downloading the Discover Wayburn app.
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2: There will be a mix of sunny clouds in the sky this morning with a slight chance of showers. Wind gusting to 50 with a high of 24. Clearing up in the evening with wind easing up and a low of 10. Sunshine tomorrow with a high of 26. And sunshine will continue on Thursday with a high of 28. I'm Natasha Weeb. Find the area's official forecast and stream us anywhere on the Discover Weyburn app.
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2: There will be a mix of sunny clouds in the sky this morning with a slight chance of showers. Wind gusting to 50 with a high of 24. Clearing up in the evening with wind easing up and a low of 10. Sunshine tomorrow with a high of 26. And sunshine will continue on Thursday with a high of 28. I'm Natasha Weeb. Find the area's official forecast and stream us anywhere on the Discover Weyburn app.
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2: There will be a mix of sunny clouds in the sky this morning with a slight chance of showers. Wind gusting to 50 with a high of 24. Clearing up in the evening with wind easing up and a low of 10. Sunshine tomorrow with a high of 26. And sunshine will continue on Thursday with a high of 28. I'm Natasha Weeb. Find the area's official forecast and stream us anywhere on the Discover Weyburn app.
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2: There will be a mix of sunny clouds in the sky this morning with a slight chance of showers. Wind gusting to 50 with a high of 24. Clearing up in the evening with wind easing up and a low of 10. Sunshine tomorrow with a high of 26. And sunshine will continue on Thursday with a high of 28. I'm Natasha Weeb. Find the area's official forecast and stream us anywhere on the Discover Wayburn app.
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2: There will be a mix of sunny clouds in the sky this morning with a slight chance of showers. Wind gusting to 50 with a high of 24. Clearing up in the evening with wind easing up and a low of 10. Sunshine tomorrow with a high of 26. And sunshine will continue on Thursday with a high of 28. I'm Natasha Weeb. Find the area's official forecast and stream us anywhere on the Discover Wayburn app.
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1: There will be a mix of sunny clouds in the sky this morning with a slight chance of showers. Wind gusting to 50 with a high of 24. Clearing up in the evening with wind easing up and a low of 10. Sunshine tomorrow with a high of 26. And sunshine will continue on Thursday with a high of 28. I'm Natasha Weeb. Find the area's official forecast and stream us anywhere on the Discover Weyburn app.
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2: There will be a mix of sunny clouds in the sky this morning with a slight chance of showers. Wind gusting to 50 with a high of 24. Clearing up in the evening with wind easing up and a low of 10. Sunshine tomorrow with a high of 26. And sunshine will continue on Thursday with a high of 28. I'm Natasha Weeb. Find the area's official forecast and stream us anywhere on the Discover Weyburn app.
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2: There will be a mix of sunny clouds in the sky this morning with a slight chance of showers. Wind gusting to 50 with a high of 24. Clearing up in the evening with wind easing up and a low of 10. Sunshine tomorrow with a high of 26. And sunshine will continue on Thursday with a high of 28. I'm Natasha Weeb. Find the area's official forecast and stream us anywhere on the Discover Wayburn app.
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2: There will be a mix of sun and clouds in the sky this morning with a slight chance of showers. Wind gusting to 50 with a high of 24. Clearing up in the evening with wind easing up and a low of 10. Sunshine tomorrow with a high of 26. And sunshine will continue on Thursday with a high of 28. I'm Natasha Weeb. Find the area's official forecast and stream us anywhere on the Discover Weyburn app. Magic.

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1: There will be a mix of sunny clouds in the sky this morning with a slight chance of showers. Wind gusting to 50 with a high of 24. Clearing up in the evening with wind easing up and a low of 10. Sunshine tomorrow with a high of 26. And sunshine will continue on Thursday with a high of 28. I'm Natasha Weeb. Find the area's official forecast and stream us anywhere on the Discover Weyburn app.
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1: Me not working hard. Yeah, right, picture that with a Kodak. Or better yet, go to Times Square, take a picture of me with a Kodak. 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
3: There will be a mix of sunny clouds in the sky this morning with a slight chance of showers. Wind gusting to 50 with a high of 24. Clearing up in the evening with wind easing up and a low of 10. Sunshine tomorrow with a high of 26. And sunshine will continue on Thursday with a high of 28. I'm Natasha Weeb. Find the area's official forecast and stream us anywhere on the Discover Weyburn app.
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2: A mix of sun and cloud for today with a slight chance of showers. Wind picking up from the northwest, gusting to 60, high 23. Clouds moving out tonight with a low of 13. Sunny and a high of 25 for tomorrow. And continued sunshine for Thursday with a high of 30 degrees. 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
2: Good morning. I'm Marna McManus. Parks manager Curtis Block says the city of Weyburn is doing its part to curb the spread of Dutch elm disease.
3: Provincial elm pruning ban of April 1st to August 31st will be lifted, so you will be able to prune an elm tree after August 31st.
2: Block says there's a DED question in the city's urban forestry survey.
3: As we do every growing season, the Parks Department will continue to survey, identify, manage infected tree removals to help curb the spread of the disease to other healthy elms.
2: The city identified 20 infected elm trees this growing season, which will be removed and disposed of. This number is on par with last year, almost half as the number in 2024. In all, 212 elms have been removed since 2017. Rural customers west and southwest of Sedley will experience a five-hour planned power outage today from 10 a.m. to 3 p.m. SaskPower says the outage is due to power system upgrades. Updates on the status of the outage can be found on the SaskPower outage map. The Crown Corporation thanks customers for their patience. Carlisle Fire and Rescue is getting familiar with a new addition to its fleet. The department received a 2025 Freightliner fire truck in July after starting the ordering process in February of 2024. Deputy Fire Chief Rob Clausen explains some of the features.
4: It does have an enclosed pump panel with seating for four firefighters in the back. The seats in the back are all SCBA seats, so it allows the firefighters to put that equipment on while we're en route to a call. It just saves us a little bit of time when we need to wear the self-contained breathing apparatus.
2: The truck is now part of the department's ongoing training as firefighters become familiar with its equipment and operation. Friends of the late Grant Marinos, who passed away in February, gathered together on Saturday to unveil a memorial bench at hole 7 of the 67 golf course. Marinos was one of the original founding committee members of the Travelodge Weyburn Charity Golf Tournament, alongside Gary Anderson, Marga Cugnett, and George Sarunas. Sarunas said Marinos' commitment, enthusiasm, and leadership played a major role in making the tournament what it became. Marinos was also a founding member of the Weyburn and District Hospital Foundation. The Weyburn branch of the Canadian Mental Health Association is currently holding their annual used book sale this week, giving the community a chance to pick up some new reads while supporting local programming. The sale runs through Thursday from 10 a.m. to 6 p.m. Program Director Tasha Collins.
5: All books are by donation, so you kind of take what you love and give what you can.
2: The books were donated by Blue Earth Environmental, with the fundraiser held annually ahead of the new school year. For these stories and more, visit discoverweyburn.com.
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2: Prairie Fire FC has welcomed coaches from the Celtic FC in Scotland back to Weyburn for the third annual soccer camp, which kicked off yesterday and runs throughout this week, with players from U9 through U17 taking part. The visiting coaches have experience working within Celtic's youth academy system and delivering player development programs internationally. The camp is part of Prairie Fire FC's ongoing affiliation with Celtic FC, a professional club based in Glasgow. The Toronto Blue Jays return home to Rogers Centre tonight after falling 8-3 in New York on Sunday. Tonight kicks off a critical late August home series against the Kansas City Royals. Toronto enters tonight at 64-68, sitting just a game and a half out of the final wild card spot. The Jays send veteran right-hander Max Scherzer to the bump tonight, looking to anchor a pitching staff that holds a respectable 3.98 team ERA and has allowed just 4.3 runs per game. Offensively, Toronto will rely on slugger Kazuma Okamoto, who leads the club with 26 home runs and 74 RBIs alongside Ernie Clement, batting a team-best 284. Kansas City counters with righty Seth Lugo, setting up a high-stakes pitching battle. The first pitch today is set for 5:07. Catch all the action on Saskatchewan's home of Blue Jays baseball, AM 1190.
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2: Sun shining through the clouds today with a slight chance of showers. Northwest wind gusting to 60, then easing up this afternoon with a high of 23. Clearing this evening with a low of 13. Sunny and a high of 25 for tomorrow. Continued sunshine on Thursday with a high of 30. A mix of sun and cloud for Friday with a good chance of showers and a high of 29. And cloudy with a good chance of showers for Saturday with a high of 24 degrees. 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

Martin Garrix and Ed Sheeran repeat it on Magic 103. Good morning. I'm Sharon Church in for Derek Curry. Lots of cool stuff happening in and around Weyburn today. And this week, a CMHA used book sale. That's happening this

0: week in Weyburn. We'll talk a little bit about that coming up this hour. SGI's back to school reminder to slow down and watch for kids around school zones. We'll chat about that. Also have to tell you about the Weyburn Fire Department. They're looking for new paid on-call firefighters. Got some information about the upcoming information session. And there's still time to check out the free Game On camp for boys ages 11 to 14. All that plus lots more on your Magic Morning Show.
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3: A mix of sun and cloud for today with a slight chance of showers. Wind picking up from the northwest, gusting to 60, high 23. Clouds moving out tonight with a low of 13. Sunny and a high of 25 for tomorrow. And continued sunshine for Thursday with a high of 30 degrees. 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

The Grande, We Can't Be Friends. I'm Sharon Church. School zones. You're always supposed to slow down, but especially now that back to school is looming. More on that after One Republic. Later.

0: One Republic counting stars on Magic 103. Good morning, I'm Sharon Church. As kids head back to school, SGI is reminding drivers to slow down, and stay alert, especially around schools. School's almost back. There's going to be way more kids walking and biking, more parents dropping off and picking up, just generally more activity around those school zones. And kids sometimes don't look both ways and they dart between cars. So you got to watch. The speed limit in most Saskatchewan school zones is 30 kilometers an hour. But make sure that you know the posted limit and the hours it applies. And put the phone away. Put that phone down and give yourself a little extra time to get through those school areas very safely. We've got more back to school driving reminders from SGI at discoverwayburn.com.
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0: Benson Boone, The Time of My Life on Magic 103. Good morning. I'm Sharon Church. If you're looking for a good excuse to add a few books to your shelf, the Weyburn Canadian Mental Health Association is holding its annual used book sale this week. 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The money raised stays right here, supporting local CMHA programming. Now it's happening today through Thursday from 10 a.m. to 6 p.m. at the CMHA branch. So go grab a book, support a great local cause.
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2: Hearing from Deputy Fire Chief with Carlisle Fire and Rescue, Rob Clausen, on a new addition to their fleet last month. And a used book sale is going this week at the Weyburn branch of the Canadian Mental Health Association. We'll be hearing from Tasha Collins in just a few. 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
1: Good morning. I'm Marna McManus. The provincial pruning ban of elm trees will be lifted on Monday. The ban is in place every year from April 1st to August 31st to help stop the spread of Dutch elm disease, which is caused by the elm bark beetle. Parks manager with the City of Weyburn, Curtis Block.
2: For the 2026 growing season, 20 infected elm trees have been identified and will be removed and disposed of. In comparison, in 2025, there were 20 elms removed, and in 2024, 39 elms were removed. So a total of approximately 212 elms have been removed since 2017.
1: Block reminds residents to take part in the Urban Forestry Survey on the city's website. Find the link in our story on Discover Weyburn. A five-hour power outage is scheduled for today as SaskPower completes power system upgrades. They advise rural customers west and southwest of Sedley they'll be out of power from 10 a.m. today until 3 p.m. SaskPower thanks affected customers for their patience and understanding, and updates will be provided through the SaskPower outage map. The Carlisle and RM63 Fire and Rescue has a new fire truck after a lengthy wait. Deputy Fire Chief Rob Clausen.
3: The truck, we started the process of ordering the truck back in, I believe it was February of 2024, and then it was delivered last month, the middle of the month. 2 years it took. I mean, there were some things that played into it, whether it was availability of some material and then just a backlog. We're super pumped and we're really happy with the end product.
1: The new truck carries 1,100 gallons of water, has four-wheel drive, and is now being incorporated into the department's regular training. A bench unveiling was held Saturday at the 67 Golf Course to honor the late Grant Marinos, one of the original founding committee members of the Travelodge Weyburn Charity Golf Tournament. Marinos was actively involved in organizations supporting the community, including the Rotary Club of Weyburn, the Young Fellows Club of Weyburn, and he was also a founding member of the Weyburn and District Hospital Foundation. 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
1: Prairie Fire FC has welcomed coaches from the Celtic FC in Scotland back to Weyburn for the third annual soccer camp, which kicked off yesterday and runs throughout this week, with players from U9 through U17 taking part. The visiting coaches have experience working within Celtic's youth academy system and delivering player development programs internationally. The camp is part of Prairie Fire FC's ongoing affiliation with Celtic FC, a professional club based in Glasgow. The Toronto Blue Jays host the Kansas City Royals tonight at Rogers Centre, putting Sunday's 8-3 loss in the Bronx firmly in the rearview mirror as they shift total focus to the postseason drive. With just 30 games left in the regular season, Toronto finds itself right in the thick of a wild 7-team American League wildcard scramble. The strength of schedule is squarely in Toronto's favor down the stretch as the Jays hold the second easiest remaining slate in Major League Baseball. They've also been tough to beat at Rogers Centre, bringing 33 home wins into tonight's action, while limiting opponents to a stingy .239 batting average. Max Scherzer takes the mound against Seth Lugo to set the tone, with pregame coverage kicking off at 5. Catch all the action on Saskatchewan's home of Blue Jays Baseball, AM 1190.
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1: Sun shining through the clouds today with a slight chance of showers. Northwest wind gusting to 60, then easing up this afternoon with a high of 23. Clearing this evening with a low of 13. Sunny and a high of 25 for tomorrow. Continued sunshine on Thursday with a high of 30. A mix of sun and cloud for Friday with a good chance of showers and a high of 29. And cloudy with a good chance of showers for Saturday with a high of 24 degrees. 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

There are two types of phone users out there, hey, I'm Sharon Church, those who obsessively close out their background apps after they're done using them, and those who are just finding out right now that are

0: taps stay running in the background if we don't close them out? Just kidding. I know they're there. My husband is always horrified by the sheer number of them that I have open. But here's the thing. Here's the thing that all you type A people don't know. While you think this action is extending your battery life, it's actually doing the opposite. If you manually force close an app, the smartphone has to reload it entirely the next time you use it, which is making your phone work a whole lot harder. Think of it as letting your phone keep a bookmark rather than throwing out the whole book every time.
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1: A mix of sun and cloud for today with a slight chance of showers. Wind picking up from the northwest, gusting to 60, high 23. Clouds moving out tonight with a low of 13. Sunny and a high of 25 for tomorrow. And continued sunshine for Thursday with a high of 30 degrees. 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

0: morning. I'm Sharon Church filling in for Derek Curry. A little friendly reminder to parents before the first day of school. You got to book those haircuts. Oh, yeah. This time of year, those appointments fill up fast. We might already be too late. There's just something about a fresh haircut that makes the back to school season just feel official, right? And you're going to want a professional to do the job. I mean, unless the bowl haircut is making a comeback. I think we could handle that.
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2: The provincial elm tree pruning ban gets lifted next week. 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And a special bench unveiled on Saturday at the Weyburn Golf Club for the late Grant Marinos. 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
2: Good morning. I'm Marna McManus. The City of Weyburn's Parks Department identified 20 elm trees affected with Dutch elm disease this summer. This is on par with last season and about half as many as the year prior. Parks Manager Curtis Block says, in all, 212 elms have been removed since 2017.
3: As part of the city's long-term planning process, City of Weyburn and Green Drop Care has partnered to secure Federation of Canadian Municipalities funding in the amount of $131,000. So this grant funding will go towards long-term planning to help establish goals to manage public trees in our streets and parks.
2: Block reminds residents to take part in the 10-question urban forestry online survey. SAS Power is planning to complete power system upgrades in the Sedley area today, resulting in a five-hour power outage for rural customers. Residents west and southwest of Sedley can expect to be out of power from 10 a.m. to 3 p.m. The Crown Corporation says updates will be provided through the SAS Power outage map. Carlisle Fire and Rescue is now training with its new fire truck after it arrived in July. The 2025 Freightliner includes four-wheel drive, a feature the department says will help crews navigate some of the more difficult terrain in its response area. Deputy Fire Chief Rob Clausen.
4: For us, it works well. It's more so when we cover White Bear Lake Resort and White Bear First Nation. You know, the terrain up there can be difficult at times, and the four-wheel drive just gives us that ability to traverse on some of those areas that are difficult for a conventional truck to get to.
2: The truck also carries 1,100 gallons of water. In the back seats four firefighters with self-contained breathing equipment. A Grant Marino's bench dedication and unveiling was held Saturday at the 67 Golf Course as a celebration of life, friendship, and the legacy Marino's left behind. He was one of the original founding committee members of the Travelodge Weyburn Charity Golf Tournament and was actively involved in other local organizations that support the community, including being a founding member of the Weyburn and District Hospital Foundation. The bench is located at hole 7 of the 67, also known as the Weyburn Golf Club. A guaranteed way to get bookworms out of the woodwork in this late summer heat. The Weyburn branch of the Canadian Mental Health Association is holding their annual indoor used book sale at their 404 Ashford Street location. Books are available by donation throughout the week, with proceeds supporting the CMHA's free programming. Program Director Tasha Collins.
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2: The sale runs through Thursday from 10 a.m. to 6 p.m. For these stories and more, visit discoverweyburn.com.
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2: Prairie Fire FC has welcomed coaches from the Celtic FC in Scotland back to Weyburn for the third annual soccer camp, which kicked off yesterday and runs throughout this week, with players from U9 through U17 taking part. The visiting coaches have experience working within Celtic's youth academy system and delivering player development programs internationally. The camp is part of Prairie Fire FC's ongoing affiliation with Celtic FC, a professional club based in Glasgow. The Toronto Blue Jays return home to Rogers Centre tonight after falling 8-3 in New York on Sunday. Tonight kicks off a critical

0: See, a professional club based in Glasgow. The Toronto Blue Jays return home to Rogers Centre tonight after falling 8-3 in New York on Sunday. Tonight kicks off a critical late August home series against the Kansas City Royals. Toronto enters tonight at 64-68, sitting just a game and a half out of the final wild card spot. The Jays send veteran right-hander Max Scherzer to the bump tonight, looking to anchor a pitching staff that holds a respectable 3.98 team ERA and has allowed just 4.3 runs per game. Offensively, Toronto will rely on slugger Kazuma Okamoto, who leads the club with 26 home runs and 74 RBIs alongside Ernie Clement, batting a team-best .284. Kansas City counters with righty Seth Lugo, setting up a high-stakes pitching battle. The first pitch today is set for 5:07. Catch all the action on Saskatchewan's home of Blue Jays baseball, AM 1190.
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0: Sun shining through the clouds today with a slight chance of showers. Northwest wind gusting to 60, then easing up this afternoon with a high of 23. Clearing this evening with a low of 13. Sunny and a high of 25 for tomorrow. Continued sunshine on Thursday with a high of 30. A mix of sun and cloud for Friday with a good chance of showers and a high of 29. And cloudy with a good chance of showers for Saturday with a high of 24 degrees. 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
3: A mix of sun and cloud for today with a slight chance of showers. Wind picking up from the northwest, gusting to 60, high 23. Clouds moving out tonight with a low of 13. Sunny and a high of 25 for tomorrow. And continued sunshine for Thursday with a high of 30 degrees. 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
4: 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My name is Benson Boone.

Zara Larsson, Midnight Sun on Magic 103. Good morning, I'm Sharon Church. If you're looking for something for your son to do during this last week before school starts, Game On. That's the name of the free camp designed for boys ages 11 to 14. It's running all week long. Had one yesterday. We'll have one tomorrow.

Miles, as it was on Magic 103. Good morning. I'm Sharon Church. Move over, FOMO and JOMO. Meet FOBO. More on that after Meghan Trainor.

0: trainer. Lips are moving. Hey, I'm Sharon Church in for Derek Curry. Move over, FOMO. That's the fear of missing out. Also, JOMO. That's out of here. That's the joy of missing out. Meet FOBO, the fear of a better option. Experts say FOBO thrives in a world of endless possibilities, endless options, restaurants, vacations, careers, even relationships. Constant wondering if there's a better choice out there. It can actually lead to procrastination, overthinking, and what's known as analysis paralysis. Too many options. It actually makes it harder, not easier, to decide. Well, too many viable options make it harder. Like, should we spend the winter in Bora Bora or Fiji? Well, what does the bank account say? It says no go.
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0: Justin Bieber, Speed Demon on Magic 103. Good morning, I'm Sharon Church in for Derek Curry. If you've ever thought about becoming a firefighter, the Weyburn Fire Department is looking for you. They're recruiting 6 paid on-call firefighters and 2 auxiliary members. And you don't need previous firefighter experience. 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Now, there's an information session on September 10th, just a few days before the September 13th application deadline. 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
2: A reminder for residents near Sedley of a SAS Power planned power outage today. A new Freightliner fire truck for the Carlisle Fire and Rescue. And in sports, the Jays are back at Rogers Centre today, opening up a new series against the Kansas City Royals. And Prairie Fire FC has coaches from the Celtic FC in Scotland back in Weyburn for the week. Stay tuned.
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1: Good morning. I'm Marna McManus. Parks manager Curtis Block says the city of Weyburn is doing its part to curb the spread of Dutch elm disease.
2: Provincial elm pruning ban of April 1st to August 31st will be lifted, so you will be able to prune an elm tree after August 31st.
1: Block says there's a DED question in the city's urban forestry survey.
2: As we do every growing season, the Parks Department will continue to survey, identify, manage infected tree removals to help curb the spread of the disease to other healthy elms.
1: The city identified 20 infected elm trees this growing season, which will be removed and disposed of. This number is on par with last year, almost half as the number in 2024. In all, 212 elms have been removed since 2017. Rural customers west and southwest of Sedley will experience a five-hour planned power outage today from 10 a.m. to 3 p.m. SaskPower says the outage is due to power system upgrades. Updates on the status of the outage can be found on the SaskPower outage map. The Crown Corporation thanks customers for their patience. Carlisle Fire and Rescue is getting familiar with a new addition to its fleet. The department received a 2025 Freightliner fire truck in July after starting the ordering process in February of 2024. Deputy Fire Chief Rob Clausen explains some of the features.
3: It does have an enclosed pump panel with seating for four firefighters in the back. The seats in the back are all SCBA seats, so it allows the firefighters to put that equipment on while we're en route to a call. It just saves us a little bit of time when we need to wear the self-contained breathing apparatus.
1: The truck is now part of the department's ongoing training as firefighters become familiar with its equipment and operation. Friends of the late Grant Marinos, who passed away in February, gathered together on Saturday to unveil a memorial bench at hole 7 of the 67 golf course. Marinos was one of the original founding committee members of the Travelodge Weyburn Charity Golf Tournament, alongside Gary Anderson, Marga Cugnet, and George Cerunas. Cerunas said Marinos' commitment, enthusiasm, and leadership played a major role in making the tournament what it became. Marinos was also a founding member of the Weyburn and District Hospital Foundation. The Weyburn branch of the Canadian Mental Health Association is currently holding their annual used book sale this week, giving the community a chance to pick up some new reads while supporting local programming. The sale runs through Thursday from 10 a.m. to 6 p.m. Program Director Tasha Collins.
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1: The books were donated by Blue Earth Environmental, with the fundraiser held annually ahead of the new school year. 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
1: Prairie Fire FC has welcomed coaches from the Celtic FC in Scotland back to Weyburn for the third annual soccer camp, which kicked off yesterday and runs throughout this week, with players from U9 through U17 taking part. The visiting coaches have experience working within Celtic's youth academy system and delivering player development programs internationally. The camp is part of Prairie Fire FC's ongoing affiliation with Celtic FC, a professional club based in Glasgow. The Toronto Blue Jays host the Kansas City Royals tonight at Rogers Centre, putting Sunday's 8-3 loss in the Bronx firmly in the rearview mirror as they shift total focus to the postseason drive. With just 30 games left in the regular season, Toronto finds itself right in the thick of a wild 7-team American League wildcard scramble. The strength of schedule is squarely in Toronto's favor down the stretch as the Jays hold the second easiest remaining slate in Major League Baseball. They've also been tough to beat at Rogers Centre, bringing 33 home wins into tonight's action, while limiting opponents to a stingy .239 batting average. Max Scherzer takes the mound against Seth Lugo to set the tone, with pregame coverage kicking off at 5. Catch all the action on Saskatchewan's home of Blue Jays Baseball, AM 1190.
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1: Sun shining through the clouds today with a slight chance of showers. Northwest wind gusting to 60, then easing up this afternoon with a high of 23. Clearing this evening with a low of 13.

0: and a high of 25 for tomorrow. Continued sunshine on Thursday with a high of 30. A mix of sun and cloud for Friday with a good chance of showers and a high of 29. And cloudy with a good chance of showers for Saturday with a high of 24 degrees. 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

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I do, but I don't think it's irrational. We'll chat more on that after Virginia to Vegas. Here's No Excuses.

0: I'm Sharon Church. Do you have any irrational fears or phobias? I do, big time. For me, it's gotta be wasps. So naturally, August is a very rough time of year for me. Actually, I don't think that this fear is irrational. But the way I react to those little jerks might be a little irrational. Of course, I run away screaming. Who doesn't? But I've also been known to run into oncoming traffic, jump out of a slightly moving vehicle, and perhaps push away my baby stroller as I instinctively run the other direction. Okay, that was my first kid. My motherly instinct hadn't kicked in yet.
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4: A mix of sun and cloud for today with a slight chance of showers. Wind picking up from the northwest, gusting to 60, high 23. Clouds moving out tonight with a low of 13. Sunny and a high of 25 for tomorrow. And continued sunshine for Thursday with a high of 30 degrees. 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

0: 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I'm Justin Bieber.
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0: Jordan, The Way We Touch on Magic 103. Good morning. I'm Sharon Church in for Derek Curry. Just a quick heads up for Weyburn here. The city is asking us to temporarily conserve water following an extended power outage at the Nickel Lake intake. So that means holding off on watering your lawn, washing your vehicle, irrigation, and other non-essential outdoor water use just for now. All right. Sounds good. Don't wash your vehicle. All right. You don't need to tell me twice. Essential things like drinking or cooking, laundry, hygiene, sanitation, that's still fine though. Are you sure laundry wasn't in that first part? Okay. The city's two spray parks, including Don Mitchell Tot Lot and River Park, are also temporarily closed. Crews are working to get normal water production back up and running, and the city will let us know when the conservation request can be lifted. For the latest updates and more details on what you should be doing or should not be doing, head to discoverweyburn.com.
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2: Hearing from Deputy Fire Chief with Carlisle Fire and Rescue, Rob Clausen, on a new addition to their fleet last month. And a used book sale is going this week at the Weyburn branch of the Canadian Mental Health Association. We'll be hearing from Tasha Collins in just a few. Stay tuned.
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2: Good morning. I'm Marna McManus. The provincial pruning ban of elm trees will be lifted on Monday. The ban is in place every year from April 1st to August 31st to help stop the spread of Dutch elm disease, which is caused by the elm bark beetle. Parks manager with the City of Weyburn, Curtis Block.
3: For the 2026 growing season, 20 infected elm trees have been identified and will be removed and disposed of. In comparison, in 2025, there were 20 elms removed, and in 2024, 39 elms were removed. So a total of approximately 212 elms have been removed since 2017.
2: Block reminds residents to take part in the Urban Forestry Survey on the city's website. Find the link in our story on Discover Weyburn. A five-hour power outage is scheduled for today as SaskPower completes power system upgrades. They advise rural customers west and southwest of Sedley they'll be out of power from 10 a.m. today until 3 p.m. SaskPower thanks affected customers for their patience and understanding, and updates will be provided through the SaskPower outage map. The Carlisle and RM63 Fire and Rescue has a new fire truck after a lengthy wait. Deputy Fire Chief Rob Clausen.
4: The truck, we started the process of ordering the truck back in, I believe it was February of 2024, and then it was delivered last month, the middle of the month. 2 years it took. I mean, there were some things that played into it, whether it was availability of some material and then just a backlog. 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

0: FC in Scotland back to Weyburn for the third annual soccer camp, which kicked off yesterday and runs throughout this week, with players from U9 through U17 taking part. The visiting coaches have experience working within Celtic's youth academy system and delivering player development programs internationally. The camp is part of Prairie Fire FC's ongoing affiliation with Celtic FC, a professional club based in Glasgow. The Toronto Blue Jays return home to Rogers Centre tonight after falling 8-3 in New York on Sunday. Tonight kicks off a critical late August home series against the Kansas City Royals. Toronto enters tonight at 64-68, sitting just a game and a half out of the final wild card spot. The Jays send veteran right-hander Max Scherzer to the bump tonight, looking to anchor a pitching staff that holds a respectable 3.98 team ERA and has allowed just 4.3 runs per game. Offensively, Toronto will rely on slugger Kazuma Okamoto, who leads the club with 26 home runs and 74 RBIs alongside Ernie Clement, batting a team-best 284. Kansas City counters with righty Seth Lugo, setting up a high-stakes pitching battle. The first pitch today is set for 5:07. Catch all the action on Saskatchewan's home of Blue Jays baseball, AM 1190.
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0: Sun shining through the clouds today with a slight chance of showers. Northwest wind gusting to 6

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0: Swift, I knew it. I knew you. Good morning. I'm Sharon Church in for Derek Curry. Going to wish a big happy birthday to Angel Barr. Happy 28th birthday. This is from Grandma and Grandpa McCowan. Oh, they must love you, Angel. Also, Connor. Got a lot of people who love you, too. It's your birthday. No age here. So, Connor, you're either 5 or 50 or somewhere in between. Happy birthday, Connor, from Karen, Brad, Reese, and Monet. If you want to give a birthday shout-out, just head to our website, discoverweyburn.com. Head to our birthday and anniversary book and tell us when your special person is having their day.
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4: A mix of sun and cloud for today with a slight chance of showers. Wind picking up from the northwest, gusting to 60, high 23. Clouds moving out tonight with a low of 13. Sunny and a high of 25 for tomorrow. And continued sunshine for Thursday with a high of 30 degrees. 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

Ed Sheeran Shivers on Magic 103. Good morning. I'm Sharon Church. Move over, FOMO. That's the fear of missing out. And JOMO, that's the joy of missing out. Meet FOBO. I'll tell you what that is after Miley Cyrus. Here's Wrecking Ball.

Miley Cyrus, Wrecking Ball on Magic 103. Good morning, I'm Sharon Church in for Derek Curry. Move over, FOMO, that's the fear of missing out. And JOMO, that's the joy of missing out. Meet FOBO, the fear of a better option. Experts say that FOBO thrives in a world of endless options, endless opportunities, restaurants, vacations, careers, even relationships. Constantly wondering.

0: there's a better choice out there can lead to procrastination, overthinking, and what's known as analysis paralysis. Too many options actually make it harder, not easier to decide. Well, too many viable options make it harder. Like, should we spend the winter in Bora Bora or Fiji? Well, what does the bank account say? Oh, it says no go.
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0: Good morning. Sharon Church here on Magic 103. I just want to remind everyone as kids head back to school, and also SGI wants to remind you too. But I'm a concerned parent, so listen, we all should be thinking about driving around the school zones. We need to slow down and stay alert. There's going to be a lot more kids walking, biking, parents dropping off and picking up, just generally a lot more activity around those school zones. And we all know that kids don't look both ways and they dart between cars. So please limit your speed. It's the law. The speed limit in most Saskatchewan school zones is 30 kilometers an hour, but just make sure you know the posted limits and the hours it applies.
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2: The provincial elm tree pruning ban gets lifted next week. We'll be hearing more about this season's Dutch elm disease numbers from the City of Weyburn's park manager, Curtis Block. And a special bench unveiled on Saturday at the Weyburn Golf Club for the late Grant Marinos. 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

0: Parks manager Curtis Block says, in all, 212 elms have been removed since 2017.
1: As part of the city's long-term planning process, City Wayward and Green Drop Care has partnered to secure Federation of Canadian Municipalities funding in the amount of $131,000. So this grant funding will go towards long-term planning to help establish goals to manage public trees in our streets and parks.
0: Block reminds residents to take part in the 10-question urban forestry online survey. SAS Power is planning to complete power system upgrades in the Sedley area today, resulting in a five-hour power outage for rural customers. Residents west and southwest of Sedley can expect to be out of power from 10 a.m. to 3 p.m. The Crown Corporation says updates will be provided through the SAS Power outage map. Carlisle Fire and Rescue is now training with its new fire truck after it arrived in July. The 2025 Freightliner includes four-wheel drive, a feature the department says will help crews navigate some of the more difficult terrain in its response area. Deputy Fire Chief Rob Clausen.
2: For us, it works well. It's more so when we cover White Bear Lake Resort and White Bear First Nation. You know, the terrain up there can be difficult at times, and the four-wheel drive just gives us that ability to traverse on some of those areas that are difficult for a conventional truck to get to.
0: The truck also carries 1,100 gallons of water. In the back seats four firefighters with self-contained breathing equipment. A Grant Marino's bench dedication and unveiling was held Saturday at the 67 Golf Course as a celebration of life, friendship, and the legacy Marino's left behind. He was one of the original founding committee members of the Travelodge Weyburn Charity Golf Tournament and was actively involved in other local organizations that support the community, including being a founding member of the Weyburn and District Hospital Foundation. The bench is located at hole 7 of the 67, also known as the Weyburn Golf Club. A guaranteed way to get bookworms out of the woodwork in this late summer heat. The Weyburn branch of the Canadian Mental Health Association is holding their annual indoor used book sale at their 404 Ashford Street location. Books are available by donation throughout the week, with proceeds supporting the CMHA's free programming. Program Director Tasha Collins.
3: It's just a little fundraiser we do usually right before school starts every August.
0: The sale runs through Thursday from 10 a.m. to 6 p.m. For these stories and more, visit discoverweyburn.com.
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0: Prairie Fire FC has welcomed coaches from the Celtic FC in Scotland back to Weyburn for the third annual soccer camp, which kicked off yesterday and runs throughout this week, with players from U9 through U17 taking part. The visiting coaches have experience working within Celtic's youth academy system and delivering player development programs internationally. The camp is part of Prairie Fire FC's ongoing affiliation with Celtic FC, a professional club based in Glasgow. The Toronto Blue Jays host the Kansas City Royals tonight at Rogers Centre, putting Sunday's 8-3 loss in the Bronx firmly in the rearview mirror as they shift total focus to the postseason drive. With just 30 games left in the regular season, Toronto finds itself right in the thick of a wild 7-team American League wildcard scramble. The strength of schedule is squarely in Toronto's favor down the stretch as the Jays hold the second easiest remaining slate in Major League Baseball. They've also been tough to beat at Rogers Centre, bringing 33 home wins into tonight's action, while limiting opponents to a stingy .239 batting average. Max Scherzer takes the mound against Seth Lugo to set the tone, with pregame coverage kicking off at 5. Catch all the action on Saskatchewan's home of Blue Jays Baseball, AM 1190.
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0: Sun shining through the clouds today with a slight chance of showers. Northwest wind gusting to 60, then easing up this afternoon with a high of 23. Clearing this evening with a low of 13. Sunny and a high of 25 for tomorrow. Continued sunshine on Thursday with a high of 30. A mix of sun and cloud for Friday with a good chance of showers and a high of 29. And cloudy with a good chance of showers for Saturday with a high of 24 degrees. 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
1: Good morning. I'm Marna McManus. The City of Weyburn's Parks Department identified 20 elm trees affected with Dutch elm disease this summer. This is on par with last season and about half as many as the year prior.

Capaldi, before you go, hey, it's Sharon Church. There are two types of phone users out there, those who close out their background apps and those who have like 1,000 running in behind the scene. That might not be such a bad idea, though. Well, maybe not 1,000. We'll talk more about that after Mariana's Trench. Here's Rhythm of Your Heart.

0: French rhythm of your heart. Good morning. I'm Sharon Church in for Derek Curry. There are two types of phone users out there. Those who obsessively close out their background apps after they're done using them. And those who are just finding out right now that our apps stay running in the background if we don't close them out. Just kidding. I know they're there. My husband is always horrified by the sheer number of them I have open. But here's the thing. Here's the thing all you type A people don't know. While you think this action is extending your battery life, it's actually doing the opposite. If you manually force close an app, the smartphone has to reload it entirely the next time you use it, which is making your phone work harder. Think of it as letting your phone keep a bookmark rather than throwing out the whole book every time.
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4: A mix of sun and cloud for today with a slight chance of showers. Wind picking up from the northwest, gusting to 60, high 23. Clouds moving out tonight with a low of 13. Sunny and a high of 25 for tomorrow. And continued sunshine for Thursday with a high of 30 degrees. 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
1: Con the Artist, Where's Your Girlfriend on Magic 103. Good morning, I'm Sharon Church. 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It's happening today through Thursday from 10 till 6 at the CMHA branch. 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
3: A reminder for residents near Sedley of a SAS Power planned power outage today. A new Freightliner fire truck for the Carlisle Fire and Rescue. And in sports, the Jays are back at Rogers Centre today, opening up a new series against the Kansas City Royals. And Prairie Fire FC has coaches from the Celtic FC in Scotland back in Weyburn for the week. 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
2: Good morning. I'm Marna McManus. Parks manager Curtis Block says the city of Weyburn is doing its part to curb the spread of Dutch elm disease.
3: Provincial elm pruning ban of April 1st to August 31st will be lifted, so you will be able to prune an elm tree after August 31st.
2: Block says there's a DED question in the city's urban forestry survey.
3: As we do every growing season, the Parks Department will continue to survey, identify, manage infected tree removals to help curb the spread of the disease to other healthy elms.
2: The city identified 20 infected elm trees this growing season, which will be removed and disposed of. This number is on par with last year, almost half as the number in 2024. In all, 212 elms have been removed since 2017. Rural customers west and southwest of Sedley will experience a five-hour planned power outage today from 10 a.m. to 3 p.m. SaskPower says the outage is due to power system upgrades. Updates on the status of the outage can be found on the SaskPower outage map. The Crown Corporation thanks customers for their patience. Carlisle Fire and Rescue is getting familiar with a new addition to its fleet. The department received a 2025 Freightliner fire truck in July after starting the ordering process in February of 2024. Deputy Fire Chief Rob Clausen explains some of the features.
4: It does have an enclosed pump panel with seating for four firefighters in the back. The seats in the back are all SCBA seats, so it allows the firefighters to put that equipment on while we're en route to a call. It just saves us a little bit of time when we need to wear the self-contained breathing apparatus.
2: The truck is now part of the department's ongoing training as firefighters become familiar with its equipment and operation. Friends of the late Grant Marinos, who passed away in February, gathered together on Saturday to unveil a memorial bench at hole 7 of the 67 golf course. Marinos was one of the original founding committee members of the Travelodge Weyburn Charity Golf Tournament, alongside Gary Anderson, Marga Cugnet, and George Sarunas. Sarunas said Marinos' commitment, enthusiasm, and leadership played a major role in making the tournament what it became. Marinos was also a founding member of the Weyburn and District Hospital Foundation. The Weyburn branch of the Canadian Mental Health Association is currently holding their annual used book sale this week, giving the community a chance to pick up some new reads while supporting local programming. The sale runs through Thursday from 10 a.m. to 6 p.m. Program Director Tasha Collins.
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2: 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For these stories and more, visit discoverweyburn.com.
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2: Prairie Fire FC has welcomed coaches from the Celtic FC in Scotland back to Weyburn for the third annual soccer camp, which kicked off yesterday and runs throughout this week, with players from U9 through U17 taking part. The visiting coaches have experience working within Celtic's youth academy system and delivering player development programs internationally. The camp is part of Prairie Fire FC's ongoing affiliation with Celtic FC, a professional club based in Glasgow. The Toronto Blue Jays return home to Rogers Centre tonight after falling 8-3 in New York on Sunday. Tonight kicks off a critical late August home series against the Kansas City Royals. Toronto enters tonight at 64-68, sitting just a game and a half out of the final wild card spot. The Jays send veteran right-hander Max Scherzer to the bump tonight, looking to anchor a pitching staff that holds a respectable 3.98 team ERA and has allowed just 4.3 runs per game. Offensively, Toronto will rely on slugger Kazuma Okamoto, who leads the club with 26 home runs and 74 RBIs, alongside Ernie Clement, batting a team-best 284. Kansas City counters with righty Seth Lugo, setting up a high-stakes pitching battle. The first pitch today is set for 5:07. Catch all the action on Saskatchewan's home of Blue Jays baseball, AM 1190.
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2: Sun shining through the clouds today with a slight chance of showers. Northwest wind gusting to 60, then easing up this afternoon with a high of 23. Clearing this evening with a low of 13. Sunny and a high of 25 for tomorrow. Continued sunshine on Thursday with a high of 30. A mix of sun and cloud for Friday with a good chance of showers and a high of 29. And cloudy with a good chance of showers for Saturday with a high of 24 degrees. 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

0: Levine, I'm with you on Magic 103. Good morning. I'm Sharon Church. 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
4: A mix of sun and cloud for today with a slight chance of showers. Wind picking up from the northwest, gusting to 60, high 23. Clouds moving out tonight with a low of 13. Sunny and a high of 25 for tomorrow. And continued sunshine for Thursday with a high of 30 degrees. 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

Cameron Whitcomb, You and Me. Good morning, I'm Sharon Church in for Derek Curry. Don't water your lawn. Don't wash your vehicle. No outdoor chores with the hose. I don't even need to know why, but

0: on Magic 103. Good morning. I'm Sharon Church in for Derek Curry. Just a quick heads up for Weyburn. The city is asking us to temporarily conserve water following an extended power outage at the Nickel Lake intake. So that means holding off on watering your lawn, washing your vehicle, irrigation, and other non-essential outdoor water use. Just for now. Essential things like drinking, cooking, laundry, hygiene, and sanitation, those are all still fine. Are we sure laundry wasn't included in that first list? Well, at your own discretion, I'd throw that in that first list. Just don't worry about doing any laundry. Okay, the city's two, well, unless you really need to. Also, the city's two spray parks, including Don Mitchell Tot Lot and River Park, are also temporarily closed. Crews are working to get things back to normal, back up and running, and the city will let us know when the conservation request can be lifted. So for the latest updates and more details on what you should or should not be doing, head to discoverweyburn.com.
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3: 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And it's just a wonderful program. And we're just really happy that we're able to do it.
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4: A mix of sun and cloud for today with a slight chance of showers. Wind picking up from the northwest, gusting to 60, high 23. Clouds moving out tonight with a low of 13. Sunny and a high of 25 for tomorrow. And continued sunshine for Thursday with a high of 30 degrees. 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

0: Serena Ryder, Stampa on Magic 103. Good morning. I'm Sharon Church in for Derek Curry. I'm going to sign off for now. Lots of great tunes coming up before 10 o'clock, though. Don't go anywhere. Sean Hook, Sound of Your Hearts is on the way. And Lady Gaga, Bruno Mars, Die With a Smile, coming up next.
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3: Good morning. I'm Marna McManus. The provincial pruning ban of elm trees will be lifted on Monday. The ban is in place every year from April 1st to August 31st to help stop the spread of Dutch elm disease, which is caused by the elm bark beetle. Parks manager with the City of Weyburn, Curtis Block.
4: For the 2026 growing season, 20 infected elm trees have been identified and will be removed and disposed of. In comparison, in 2025, there were 20 elms removed, and in 2024, 39 elms were removed. So a total of approximately 212 elms have been removed since 2017.
3: 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Find the link in our story on Discover Weyburn. A five-hour power outage is scheduled for today as SaskPower completes power system upgrades. They advise rural customers west and southwest of Sedley they'll be out of power from 10 a.m. today until 3 p.m. SaskPower thanks affected customers for their patience and understanding, and updates will be provided through the SaskPower outage map. The Carlisle and RM63 Fire and Rescue has a new fire truck after a lengthy wait. Deputy Fire Chief Rob Clausen.
5: The truck, we started the process of ordering the truck back in, I believe it was February of 2024, and then it was delivered last month, the middle of the month. 2 years it took. I mean, there were some things that played into it, whether it was availability of some material and then just a backlog. We're super pumped and we're really happy with the end product.
3: The new truck carries 1,100 gallons of water, has four-wheel drive, and is now being incorporated into the department's regular training. A bench unveiling was held Saturday at the 67 Golf Course to honor the late Grant Marinos, one of the original founding committee members of the Travelodge Weyburn Charity Golf Tournament. Marinos was actively involved in organizations supporting the community, including the Rotary Club of Weyburn, the Young Fellows Club of Weyburn, and he was also a founding member of the Weyburn and District Hospital Foundation. The bench is located at hole 7 of the 67, also known as the Weyburn Golf Club. The Weyburn branch of the Canadian Mental Health Association is holding its annual indoor used book sale this week at their 404 Ashford Street location. Program Director Tasha Collins.
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3: Prairie Fire FC has welcomed coaches from the Celtic FC in Scotland back to Weyburn for the third annual soccer camp, which kicked off yesterday and runs throughout this week, with players from U9 through U17 taking part. The visiting coaches have experience working within Celtic's youth academy system and delivering player development programs internationally. The camp is part of Prairie Fire FC's ongoing affiliation with Celtic FC, a professional club based in Glasgow. The Toronto Blue Jays host the Kansas City Royals tonight at Rogers Centre, putting Sunday's 8-3 loss in the Bronx firmly in the rearview mirror as they shift total focus to the postseason drive. With just 30 games left in the regular season, Toronto finds itself right in the thick of a wild 7-team American League wildcard scramble.

0: Campbell. The strength of schedule is squarely in Toronto's favor down the stretch as the Jays hold the second easiest remaining slate in Major League Baseball. They've also been tough to beat at Rogers Centre, bringing 33 home wins into tonight's action, while limiting opponents to a stingy 239 batting average. Max Scherzer takes the mound against Seth Lugo to set the tone, with pregame coverage kicking off at 5. Catch all the action on Saskatchewan's home of Blue Jays Baseball, AM 1190.
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0: Sun shining through the clouds today with a slight chance of showers. Northwest wind gusting to 60, then easing up this afternoon with a high of 23. Clearing this evening with a low of 13. Sunny and a high of 25 for tomorrow. Continued sunshine on Thursday with a high of 30. A mix of sun and cloud for Friday with a good chance of showers and a high of 29. And cloudy with a good chance of showers for Saturday with a high of 24 degrees. 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
4: A mix of sun and cloud for today with a slight chance of showers. Wind picking up from the northwest, gusting to 60, high 23. Clouds moving out tonight with a low of 13. Sunny and a high of 25 for tomorrow. And continued sunshine for Thursday with a high of 30 degrees. 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I'm Marna McManus.
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3: A mix of sun and cloud for today with a slight chance of showers. Wind picking up from the northwest, gusting to 60, high 23. Clouds moving out tonight with a low of 13. Sunny and a high of 25 for tomorrow. And continued sunshine for Thursday with a high of 30 degrees. 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
1: The provincial elm tree pruning ban gets lifted next week. We'll be hearing more about this season's Dutch elm disease numbers from the City of Weyburn's park manager, Curtis Block. And a special bench unveiled on Saturday at the Weyburn Golf Club for the late Grant Marinos. 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
2: Good morning. I'm Marna McManus. The City of Weyburn's Parks Department identified 20 elm trees affected with Dutch elm disease this summer. This is on par with last season and about half as many as the year prior. Parks Manager Curtis Block says, in all, 212 elms have been removed since 2017.
3: As part of the city's long-term planning process, City of Weyburn and Green Drop Care has partnered to secure Federation of Canadian Municipalities funding in the amount of $131,000. So this grant funding will go towards long-term planning to help establish goals to manage public trees in our streets and parks.
2: Block reminds residents to take part in the 10-question urban forestry online survey. SAS Power is planning to complete power system upgrades in the Sedley area today, resulting in a five-hour power outage for rural customers. Residents west and southwest of Sedley can expect to be out of power from 10 a.m. to 3 p.m. The Crown Corporation says updates will be provided through the SAS Power outage map. Carlisle Fire and Rescue is now training with its new fire truck after it arrived in July. The 2025 Freightliner includes four-wheel drive, a feature the department says will help crews navigate some of the more difficult terrain in its response area. Deputy Fire Chief Rob Clausen.
4: For us, it works well. It's more so when we cover White Bear Lake Resort and White Bear First Nation. You know, the terrain up there can be difficult at times, and the four-wheel drive just gives us that ability to traverse on some of those areas that are difficult for a conventional truck to get to.
2: The truck also carries 1,100.

0: gallons of water. In the back seats four firefighters with self-contained breathing equipment. A Grant Marino's bench dedication and unveiling was held Saturday at the 67 Golf Course as a celebration of life, friendship, and the legacy Marino's left behind. He was one of the original founding committee members of the Travelodge Weyburn Charity Golf Tournament and was actively involved in other local organizations that support the community, including being a founding member of the Weyburn and District Hospital Foundation. The bench is located at hole 7 of the 67, also known as the Weyburn Golf Club. A guaranteed way to get bookworms out of the woodwork in this late summer heat, the Weyburn branch of the Canadian Mental Health Association is holding their annual indoor used book sale at their 404 Ashford Street location. Books are available by donation throughout the week, with proceeds supporting the CMHA's free programming. Program Director Tasha Collins.
1: It's just a little fundraiser we do usually right before school starts every August.
0: The sale runs through Thursday from 10 a.m. to 6 p.m. For these stories and more, visit discoverweyburn.com.
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0: Prairie Fire FC has welcomed coaches from the Celtic FC in Scotland back to Weyburn for the third annual soccer camp, which kicked off yesterday and runs throughout this week, with players from U9 through U17 taking part. The visiting coaches have experience working within Celtic's youth academy system and delivering player development programs internationally. The camp is part of Prairie Fire FC's ongoing affiliation with Celtic FC, a professional club based in Glasgow. The Toronto Blue Jays return home to Rogers Centre tonight after falling 8-3 in New York on Sunday. Tonight kicks off a critical late August home series against the Kansas City Royals. Toronto enters tonight at 64-68, sitting just a game and a half out of the final wild card spot. The Jays send veteran right-hander Max Scherzer to the bump tonight, looking to anchor a pitching staff that holds a respectable 3.98 team ERA and has allowed just 4.3 runs per game. Offensively, Toronto will rely on slugger Kazuma Okamoto, who leads the club with 26 home runs and 74 RBIs alongside Ernie Clement, batting a team-best 284. Kansas City counters with righty Seth Lugo, setting up a high-stakes pitching battle. The first pitch today is set for 5:07. Catch all the action on Saskatchewan's home of Blue Jays baseball, AM 1190.
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0: Sun shining through the clouds today with a slight chance of showers. Northwest wind gusting to 60, then easing up this afternoon with a high of 23. Clearing this evening with a low of 13. Sunny and a high of 25 for tomorrow. Continued sunshine on Thursday with a high of 30. A mix of sun and cloud for Friday with a good chance of showers and a high of 29. And cloudy with a good chance of showers for Saturday with a high of 24 degrees. 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
2: A mix of sun and cloud for today with a slight chance of showers. Wind picking up from the northwest, gusting to 60, high 23. Clouds moving out tonight with a low of 13. Sunny and a high of 25 for tomorrow. And continued sunshine for Thursday with a high of 30 degrees. 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
5: A mix of sun and cloud for today with a slight chance of showers. Wind picking up from the northwest, gusting to 60, high 23. Clouds moving out tonight with a low of 13. Sunny and a high of 25 for tomorrow. And continued sunshine for Thursday with a high of 30 degrees. 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I'm Marna McManus.
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2: Good afternoon. I'm Larissa McEwen. The future Young Fellows Park is off limits for the time being. Communications coordinator with the City of Weyburn, Paige Tenbolt.
3: Right now, we have our city crews out there digging up some of the debris that's been left over from the Hague School. We need that debris removed from the ground so that we can make sure when we get to the point of developing the park that the ground is ready to go. So this is essentially the prep work before anything is really confirmed in terms of, you know, the final concept or when that park will be built.
2: Tenbolt says the city will notify the public when the area is safe for use, which will definitely be in time for the ball season in the spring. The Weyburn and District Hospital Foundation is looking for new board members, with the application deadline coming this Sunday. Office manager Whitney Johnson says they're looking to fill at least one position.
4: As the new hospital nears opening, our direction is going to change from raising money to build the hospital and equip it to looking at what the new hospital will need, and not so much the construction and equipment, but recruitment and retention, programming, medical equipment still.
2: Johnson adds it's an exciting time for healthcare in Weyburn. The Southeast Tech Hub held its first innovation conversation at Southeast College in Weyburn last night. The talk, You Don't Need a Tech Background to Be a Tech Entrepreneur, featured Morgan Walter, founder of her softball hub. Walter shared how she's used existing technology to expand her softball business and develop new resources for athletes and coaches.
5: So I'm a big believer is that you really don't need the experience or the education in a tech field to launch a tech company. All you need is the idea.

0: need the passion and you need to be driven enough to want to go and achieve those goals.
1: 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The community may know Cheryl Moen from behind the counter at Sarcan or from the stands of Whitecap Resources Center cheering on her billet sons. Moen has been billeting for the Weyburn Red Wings Junior A hockey team for 13 years. Not having children of her own, she says being a part of the young athlete's life has been incredibly fulfilling.
2: Everything. 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
1: Moen says billeting is great for anybody that wants to help out their community and make sure they still have a team. 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
1: Prairie Fire FC is making changes to its adult indoor soccer programming. The club already offers a co-ed recreational league, with another option being added for the upcoming indoor season. Tyler Hillstead is the technical director with Prairie Fire FC.
4: This year, we're adding in a ladies' recreational program, so it'll be ladies only. We've sent out some interest surveys last year and got an overwhelming response, so we're really going to hopefully hit that need of ladies that want to come out and play recreational soccer this year.
1: Registration for the indoor season closes August 31st. The Toronto Blue Jays open a three-game series with the Kansas City Royals tonight at Rogers Centre. Toronto comes in at 64-68 and is looking to bounce back after dropping 3 of 4 games to the New York Yankees over the weekend. The Royals arrive on a 5-game winning streak with a 58-74 record. Max Scherzer is expected to get the start for the Blue Jays, while Kansas City is set to counter with Seth Lugo. First pitch is scheduled for just after 5, and you can catch all the action on Saskatchewan's home of Blue Jays baseball, AM 1190.
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1: A high of 23 today with some strong winds present and a slight chance of showers. Things clear up this evening as temperatures dip to 13. Wednesday brings the sunshine with a high of 25. Thursday hits 30. Friday could see some rain sitting at 29. And Saturday more rain is possible with a high of 24. 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

0: Skater Boy, Avril Lavigne with Ken O'Neill. You know that today is August 25th. We're about three quarters of the way through the year. And today, exactly 4 months from Christmas, I know people who have already started their gift shopping. Not me. I typically start around the beginning of November. You know, a solid couple of months to put my list together and get the shopping done. No rush. But we'll want to get it on our radar.
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6: A few changes in the weather as we head through the next couple of days. Temperatures reach 23 today with strong winds and a slight chance of showers. Conditions improve this evening with a low of 13, and Wednesday looks bright and warmer with a high of 25. Stay weather ready and stream us anywhere by downloading the Discover Weyburn app. I'm Larissa McEwen.
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0: Love Turns Lonely, Ken O'Neill with Sophie Simmons. Hey, have you checked out the feature, Her Voice? 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
5: A little bit of everything in the forecast as we move through the next 24 hours. We're looking at a high of 23 this afternoon, along with strong winds and a slight chance of showers. Conditions clear this evening with temperatures falling to 13, and Wednesday brings plenty of sunshine with a high of 25. Sun or storm, find the area's official forecast and stream us anywhere on the Discover Weyburn app. I'm Larissa McEwen.
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0: Morris McEwen. Crews are currently on site clearing demolition debris from the old Hague School property, which we called Youngfellows Park. Communications coordinator Paige Tenbolt says this is for safety reasons.
1: We've got a concept plan for the downtown revitalization, you know, master plans that help us dictate the future of our urban forestry program. So Youngfellows Park is no different. It is a design concept that was approved by council. And right now we are just looking to have sort of the money contributed to be able to support the development of that park.
0: Tenbolt adds the concept plan is a long-term roadmap, not a final construction plan. It's an exciting time for healthcare in Weyburn. Ahead of the opening of Weyburn's brand new general hospital this fall, the Weyburn and District Hospital Foundation is looking for new board members. Office manager Whitney Johnson.
2: The foundation isn't going anywhere. There's still lots to do. Our mission has changed from building the new hospital and equipping it to fundraising to support the community healthcare needs of the Weyburn General Hospital, Weyburn and area. So the foundation will still be around. There's still healthcare needs that need to be fundraised for, and that's what we'll continue to do.
0: The application deadline is this Sunday. Morgan Walter received $5,000 through the RISE program, which she put toward a new app, her softball hub. But she says the program gave her more than just funding. Walter spoke about her experience during last night's Southeast Tech Hub innovation conversation at Southeast College.
3: It was about the experience that I got through attending those, you know, weekly sessions that taught me about, you know, what does it truly take to get your business off the ground. And we networked. There was multiple other people that were in a similar situation as me, running very different companies, but we all could relate to each other.
0: Walter says the app is expected to launch by the end of the month, offering training resources and booking services for softball players and coaches. Cheryl Moen has been in Weyburn for 15 years, working at Sarcan and billeting for players of the Richardson Pioneer Weyburn Red Wings. She shares on the important role a billet plays in the lives of the players they house.
4: Getting to know them, know what they like, don't like, and knowing when they need somebody else to talk to about other stuff other than hockey and, you know, help them along. When they get into a slump, you have to try to help get them out of it, and sometimes they just need to talk.
0: Moen says she loves Weyburn and is glad she moved here as everyone is so friendly. Her advice for anyone new to town is to join groups and organizations. For these stories and more, visit discoverweyburn.com.
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0: Prairie Fire FC is making changes to its adult indoor soccer programming. The club already offers a co-ed recreational league, with another option being added for the upcoming indoor season. Tyler Hillstead is the technical director with Prairie Fire FC.
6: This year, we're adding in a ladies' recreational program, so it'll be ladies only. We've sent out some interest surveys last year and got an overwhelming response, so we're really going to hopefully hit that need of ladies that want to come out and play recreational soccer this year.
0: Registration for the indoor season closes August 31st. The Toronto Blue Jays open a three-game series with the Kansas City Royals tonight at Rogers Centre. Toronto comes in at 64-68 and is looking to bounce back after dropping 3 of 4 games to the New York Yankees over the weekend. The Royals arrive on a 5-game winning streak with a 58-74 record. Max Scherzer is expected to get the start for the Blue Jays, while Kansas City is set to counter with Seth Lugo. First pitch is scheduled for just after 5, and you can catch all the action on Saskatchewan's home of Blue Jays baseball, AM 1190.
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0: A high of 23 today with some strong winds present and a slight chance of showers. Things clear up this evening as temperatures dip to 13. Wednesday brings the sunshine with a high of 25. Thursday hits 30. Friday could see some rain sitting at 29. And Saturday more rain is possible with a high of 24. 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
5: A few changes in the weather as we head through the next couple of days. Temperatures reach 23 today with strong winds and a slight chance of showers. Conditions improve this evening with a low of 13, and Wednesday looks bright and warmer with a high of 25. 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
5: A little bit of everything in the forecast as we move through the next 24 hours. We're looking at a high of 23 this afternoon, along with strong winds and a slight chance of showers. Conditions clear this evening with temperatures falling to 13, and Wednesday brings plenty of sunshine with a high of 25. Sun or storm, find the area's official forecast and stream us anywhere on the Discover Wayburn app. I'm Larissa McEwen.
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0: Better Day. It's Young Bombs featuring Aloe Black. And I'm Ken O'Neill, Sabrina Carpenter's man-child. Up next, the Toronto Blue Jays, two games back of that last wild card spot in Major League Baseball. And today, they begin a six-day homestand, first against Kansas City, and then the Mariners will be in town for the weekend.
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2: Good afternoon. I'm Larissa McEwen. City of Weyburn crews are now in the process of clearing debris from the demolition of the old Hegg School property, which the city purchased 4 years ago.
3: In September 2024, the City of Weyburn entered into a 20-year naming rights agreement with the Weyburn Young Fellows. So that agreement is $220,000. So $200,000 is going to go towards the development of the park. And then they're going to do $20,000 worth of volunteer assistance as well when we get to that point.
2: So that was Communications Coordinator Paige Tenbold. She says the Young Fellows Park is a long-term project to be funded through other community organizations and applicable grants. Potential new board members for the Weyburn and District Hospital Foundation have until Sunday to get their applications in. Office Manager Whitney Johnson.
4: We have one board member that will be leaving us, so we're looking to fill that spot and potentially more depending on who applies to join the board. I'm hoping to, with the board going forward, once the hospital is up and running, we can go, okay, what's next? And then announce that to the public.
2: Johnson says now that the board is done with fundraising to build the hospital, their focus has shifted, looking at what the new hospital will need. When Morgan Walters started her softball hub, she didn't have a background in technology or coding. Now she's built technology into the business, including a new app that will provide training resources for softball players and coaches. She spoke about that journey at last night's Southeast Tech Hub Innovation Conversation held at Southeast College.
5: I've learned a lot about coding and, you know, just what it takes to, you know, run a tech company and just learning the ins and outs of, you know, the software that we did go ahead and purchase. I just feel more equipped and just better trained to be able to effectively run our business.
2: Walter says the experience has given her a better understanding of the technology behind her softball hub as the new app prepares to launch. This week's Her Voice Spotlight is shining on Cheryl Mowen. She says she has found her calling as a billet mom for players of the Richardson Pioneer Weyburn Red Wings, a role she has served in since 2013 after choosing Weyburn as home in 2011.
6: I love Weyburn. You go to Regina and I'm like, I can't wait to get home. It's 5 minutes everywhere. It's so much less traffic. Everybody is so friendly and I love Weyburn. I love living here. It was a really good choice to move here.
2: Mowen says she enjoys interacting with the public in her work at Sarkan, getting to know the people in her new home community. For these stories and more, visit discoverweyburn.com.
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2: Prairie Fire FC is making changes to its adult indoor soccer programming. The club already offers a co-ed recreational league, with another option being added for the upcoming indoor season. Tyler Hillstead is the technical director with Prairie Fire FC.
7: This year, we're adding in a ladies' recreational program, so it'll be ladies only. We've sent out some interest surveys last year and got an overwhelming response, so we're really going to hopefully hit that need of ladies that want to come out and play recreational soccer this year.
2: Registration for the indoor season closes August 31st. The Toronto Blue Jays open a 3-game series with the Kansas City Royals tonight.

0: at Rogers Center. Toronto comes in at 64-68 and is looking to bounce back after dropping 3 of 4 games to the New York Yankees over the weekend. The Royals arrive on a 5-game winning streak with a 58-74 record. Max Scherzer is expected to get the start for the Blue Jays, while Kansas City is set to counter with Seth Lugo. First pitch is scheduled for just after 5, and you can catch all the action on Saskatchewan's home of Blue Jays baseball, AM 1190.
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0: A high of 23 today with some strong winds present and a slight chance of showers. Things clear up this evening as temperatures dip to 13. Wednesday brings the sunshine with a high of 25. Thursday hits 30. Friday could see some rain sitting at 29. And Saturday more rain is possible with a high of 24. 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
3: A few changes in the weather as we head through the next couple of days. Temperatures reach 23 today with strong winds and a slight chance of showers. Conditions improve this evening with a low of 13, and Wednesday looks bright and warmer with a high of 25. Stay weather ready and stream us anywhere by downloading the Discover Weyburn app. I'm Larissa McEwen.
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6: A little bit of everything in the forecast as we move through the next 24 hours. We're looking at a high of 23 this afternoon, along with strong winds and a slight chance of showers. Conditions clear this evening with temperatures falling to 13, and Wednesday brings plenty of sunshine with a high of 25. Sun or storm, find the area's official forecast and stream us anywhere on the Discover Wayburn app. I'm Larissa McEwen.
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0: Canadians than they were before. Apparently, we're becoming more open to the idea that we're not alone in this universe, which is exciting. You know, right until the aliens show up. Then what?
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2: Good afternoon. I'm Larissa McEwen. The Future Young Fellows Park is off limits for the time being. Communications coordinator with the City of Weyburn, Paige Tenbull.
3: Right now, we have our city crews out there digging up some of the debris that's been left over from the Hague School. We need that debris removed from the ground so that we can make sure when we get to the point of developing the park that the ground is ready to go. So this is essentially the prep work before anything is really confirmed in terms of, you know, the final concept or when that park will be built.
2: Tenbolt says the city will notify the public when the area is safe for use, which will definitely be in time for the ball season in the spring. The Weyburn and District Hospital Foundation is looking for new board members, with the application deadline coming this Sunday. Office manager Whitney Johnson says they're looking to fill at least one position.
4: As the new hospital nears opening, our direction is going to change from raising money to build the hospital and equip it to looking at what the new hospital will need, and not so much the construction and equipment, but recruitment and retention, programming, medical equipment still.
2: Johnson adds it's an exciting time for healthcare in Weyburn. The Southeast Tech Hub held its first innovation conversation at Southeast College in Weyburn last night. The talk, You Don't Need a Tech Background to Be a Tech Entrepreneur, featured Morgan Walter, founder of Her Softball Hub. Walter shared how she's used existing technology to expand her softball business and develop new resources for athletes and coaches.
5: So I'm a big believer is that you really don't need the experience or the education in a tech field to launch a tech company. All you need is the idea, you need the passion, you need to be driven enough to want to go and achieve those goals.
2: Her new app is expected to launch before September 1st with drills, tutorials, practice plans, and booking services. The community may know Cheryl Moen from behind the counter at Sarcan or from the stands of Whitecap Resources Center cheering on her Billet Suns. Moen has been billeting for the Weyburn Red Wings Junior A hockey team for 13 years. Not having children of her own, she says being a part of the young athlete's life has been incredibly fulfilling.
6: Everything. You make lifelong friends with people in the organization and with their parents, and you get to really know the boys themselves and help them along in their career, and they basically become your family.
2: Moen says billeting is great for anybody that wants to help out their community and make sure they still have a team. For these stories and more, visit discoverweyburn.com.
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2: Prairie Fire FC is making changes to its adult indoor soccer programming. The club already offers a co-ed recreational league, with another option being added for the upcoming indoor season. Tyler Hillstead is the technical director with Prairie Fire FC.
7: This year, we're adding in a ladies' recreational program, so it'll be ladies only. We've sent out some interest surveys last year and got an overwhelming response, so we're really going to hopefully hit that need of ladies that want to come out and play recreational soccer this year.
2: Registration for the indoor season closes August 31st. The Toronto Blue Jays open a three-game series with the Kansas City Royals tonight at Rogers Center. Toronto comes in at 64-68 and is looking to bounce back after dropping 3 of 4 games to the New York Yankees over the weekend. The Royals arrive on a 5-game winning streak with a 58-74 record. Max Scherzer is expected to get the start for the Blue Jays, while Kansas City is set to counter with Seth Lugo. First pitch is scheduled for just after 5, and you can catch all the action on Saskatchewan's home of Blue Jays baseball, AM 1190.
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2: A high of 23 today with some strong winds present and a slight chance of showers. Things clear up this evening as temperatures dip to 13. Wednesday brings the sunshine with a high of 25. Thursday hits 30. Friday could see some rain sitting at 29. And Saturday, more rain is possible with a high of 24. 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

0: Jordan, you can have it all. I'm Ken O'Neill. Taylor Swift from Toy Story 5 next. Gen Z has decided millennials need another fashion and lifestyle intervention. Let me explain. Skinny jeans, food photos, and saying adulting are all embarrassing now, apparently. Fine. But remember, they survived dial-up internet and waiting 3 minutes for a photo to download. Keep being you.
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3: A few changes in the weather as we head through the next couple of days. Temperatures reach 23 today with strong winds and a slight chance of showers. Conditions improve this evening with a low of 13, and Wednesday looks bright and warmer with a high of 25. Stay weather ready and stream us anywhere by downloading the Discover Weyburn app. I'm Larissa McEwen.
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0: I'm Ken O'Neill. You know, this is the last full week of August, the week where maybe we should start making the kids go to bed earlier and be sure to get them up at a decent hour the next morning, you know, to prepare for back to school. Or do we just let them enjoy their last bit of freedom? That first alarm at 6:30 or 7 in the morning might be tough, but that's why you buy fun school snacks for the first while. You know, that's the bribe to get them out of bed. There's nothing more motivating for kids than Gushers and Dunkaroos.
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7: A little bit of everything in the forecast as we move through the next 24 hours. We're looking at a high of 23 this afternoon, along with strong winds and a slight chance of showers. Conditions clear this evening with temperatures falling to 13, and Wednesday brings plenty of sunshine with a high of 25. Sun or storm, find the area's official forecast and stream us anywhere on the Discover Weyburn app. I'm Larissa McEwen.
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0: 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I'm Ken O'Neill. 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

0: 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I'm Justin Bieber.
1: Is it too late now to say sorry? 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
2: Good afternoon. I'm Loris McEwen. Crews are currently on site clearing demolition debris from the old Hague School property, which we called Youngfellows Park. Communications coordinator Paige Tenbolt says this is for safety reasons.
3: We've got a concept plan for the downtown revitalization, you know, master plans that help us dictate the future of our urban forestry program. So Youngfellows Park is no different. It is a design concept that was approved by council. And right now we are just looking to have sort of the money contributed to be able to support the development of that park.
2: Tenbolt adds the concept plan is a long-term roadmap, not a final construction plan. It's an exciting time for healthcare in Weyburn. Ahead of the opening of Weyburn's brand new general hospital this fall, the Weyburn and District Hospital Foundation is looking for new board members. Office manager Whitney Johnson.
4: The foundation isn't going anywhere. There's still lots to do. Our mission has changed from building the new hospital and equipping it to fundraising to support the community healthcare needs of the Weyburn General Hospital, Weyburn and area. So the foundation will still be around. There's still healthcare needs that need to be fundraised for, and that's what we'll continue to do.
2: The application deadline is this Sunday. Morgan Walter received $5,000 through the RISE program, which she put toward a new app, her softball hub. But she says the program gave her more than just funding. Walter spoke about her experience during last night's Southeast Tech Hub Innovation Conversation at Southeast College.
5: It was about the experience that I got through attending those, you know, weekly sessions that taught me about, you know, what does it truly take to get your business off the ground? And we networked. There was multiple other people that were in a similar situation as me, running very different companies, but we all could relate to each other.
2: Walter says the app is expected to launch by the end of the month, offering training resources and booking services for softball players and coaches. Cheryl Moen has been in Weyburn for 15 years, working at Sarcan and billeting for players of the Richardson Pioneer Weyburn Red Wings. She shares on the important role a billet plays in the lives of the players they house.
6: Getting to know them, know what they like, don't like, and knowing when they need somebody else to talk to about other stuff other than hockey and, you know, help them along. When they get into a slump, you have to try to help get them out of it, and sometimes they just need to talk.
2: Moen says she loves Weyburn and is glad she moved here as everyone is so friendly. Her advice for anyone new to town is to join groups and organizations. For these stories and more, visit discoverweyburn.com.
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2: Prairie Fire FC is making changes to its adult indoor soccer programming. The club already

0: offers a co-ed recreational league, with another option being added for the upcoming indoor season. Tyler Hillstead is the technical director with Prairie Fire FC.
1: This year, we're adding in a ladies' recreational program, so it'll be ladies only. We've sent out some interest surveys last year and got an overwhelming response, so we're really going to hopefully hit that need of ladies that want to come out and play recreational soccer this year.
0: Registration for the indoor season closes August 31st. The Toronto Blue Jays open a three-game series with the Kansas City Royals tonight at Rogers Centre. Toronto comes in at 64-68 and is looking to bounce back after dropping 3 of 4 games to the New York Yankees over the weekend. The Royals arrive on a 5-game winning streak with a 58-74 record. Max Scherzer is expected to get the start for the Blue Jays, while Kansas City is set to counter with Seth Lugo. First pitch is scheduled for just after 5, and you can catch all the action on Saskatchewan's home of Blue Jays baseball, AM 1190.
2: Discover Weyburn weather.
0: A high of 23 today with some strong winds present and a slight chance of showers. Things clear up this evening as temperatures dip to 13. Wednesday brings the sunshine with a high of 25. Thursday hits 30. Friday could see some rain sitting at 29. And Saturday more rain is possible with a high of 24. 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

0: Tegan and Sarah with Closer. Afternoon, I'm Ken O'Neill. Somber is up in just a minute. It's week 13 in the CFL. No Thursday game this week. Friday night, Montreal visits Winnipeg. Saturday afternoon, the Tiger Cats are in Calgary. The Saturday night game has the Argos playing the Rough Riders. And then Sunday night, Ottawa, what a losing streak they're on. They're at home playing the BC Lions. Edmonton sits out this weekend.
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7: The sky clearing up this evening with temperatures dropping to 9 overnight. Wednesday brings the sunshine with a high of 24 and Thursday hits 29. Stay weather ready and stream us anywhere by downloading the Discover Weyburn app. I'm Larissa McEwen.
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0: Ken O'Neill with The Weeknd and Take My Breath. You know, these last couple of weeks of August are going to just fly by, especially if you know someone heading off to or back to university. And if your kids are staying home, they've got school supplies to round up. Good luck finding stuff now, because all I'm seeing is Halloween candy and decorations. It's just weeks before Christmas will take over in stores. Good luck.
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6: A clear evening in store with a low of 9 overnight. Wednesday hits 24, then a sunny Thursday with a high of 29. Sun or storm, find the area's official forecast and stream us anywhere on the Discover Weyburn app. I'm Larissa McEwen.
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1: 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I'm Ken O'Neill. 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
2: Good evening, I'm Larissa McEwen. City of Weyburn crews are now in the process of clearing debris from the demolition of the old Hague School property, which the city purchased 4 years ago.
3: In September 2024, the City of Weyburn entered into a 20-year naming rights agreement with the Weyburn Young Fellows. So that agreement is $220,000. So $200,000 is going to go towards the development of the park. And then they're going to do $20,000 worth of volunteer assistance as well when we get to that point.
2: So that was Communications Coordinator Paige Tenbold. She says the Young Fellows Park is a long-term project to be funded through other community organizations and applicable grants. Potential new board members for the Weyburn and District Hospital Foundation have until Sunday to get their applications in. Office Manager Whitney Johnson.
4: We have one board member that will be leaving us, so we're looking to fill that spot and potentially more depending on who applies to join the board. I'm hoping to, with the board going forward, once the hospital's up and running, we can go, okay, what's next? And then announce that to the public.
2: Johnson says now that the board is done with fundraising to build the hospital, their focus has shifted, looking at what the new hospital will need. When Morgan Walters started her softball hub, she didn't have a background in technology or

0: has given her a better understanding of the technology behind her softball hub as the new app prepares to launch. This week's Her Voice Spotlight is shining on Cheryl Mowen. She says she has found her calling as a billet mom for players of the Richardson Pioneer Weyburn Red Wings, a role she has served in since 2013 after choosing Weyburn as home in 2011.
1: I love Weyburn. You go to Regina and I'm like, I can't wait to get home. It's 5 minutes everywhere. It's so much less traffic. Everybody is so friendly and I love Weyburn. I love living here. It was a really good choice to move here.
0: Mowen says she enjoys interacting with the public in her work at Sarkan, getting to know the people in her new home community. For these stories and more, visit discoverweyburn.com.
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0: Prairie Fire FC is making changes to its adult indoor soccer programming. The club already offers a co-ed recreational league, with another option being added for the upcoming indoor season. Tyler Hillstead is the technical director with Prairie Fire FC.
3: This year, we're adding in a ladies' recreational program, so it'll be ladies only. We've sent out some interest surveys last year and got an overwhelming response, so we're really going to hopefully hit that need of ladies that want to come out and play recreational soccer this year.
0: Registration for the indoor season closes August 31st. The Toronto Blue Jays open a three-game series with the Kansas City Royals tonight at Rogers Centre. Toronto comes in at 64-68 and is looking to bounce back after dropping 3 of 4 games to the New York Yankees over the weekend. The Royals arrive on a 5-game winning streak with a 58-74 record. Max Scherzer is expected to get the start for the Blue Jays, while Kansas City is set to counter with Seth Lugo. First pitch is scheduled for just after 5, and you can catch all the action on Saskatchewan's home of Blue Jays baseball, AM 1190.
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0: A clear evening ahead with temperatures dropping to 9 overnight. Wednesday looks to be sunny with a high of 24. Thursday hits 29. Friday also reaches 29 with a chance of showers, and Saturday brings more showers with a high of 26. 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

0: Francesco Yates, Better to Be Loved. Good afternoon. I'm Ken O'Neill. Martin Garrix and Ed Sheeran, Repeat It, is up next. Let's take a quick look back at August 25th over the years. This'll take you back. The original Wizard of Oz movie opened on this date in 1939, 87 years ago today. On the radio, Miley Cyrus released the single Wrecking Ball. That was 13 years ago. And keeping it in the family, celebrating a birthday today, Miley's dad, Billy Ray Cyrus, yeah, the achy breaky heart guy, turned 66 today.
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5: The sky clearing up this evening with temperatures dropping to 9 overnight. Wednesday brings the sunshine with a high of 24 and Thursday hits 29. Stay weather ready and stream us anywhere by downloading the Discover Wayburn app. I'm Larissa McEwen.
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0: Mariana's Trench and Who Do You Love? I'm Ken O'Neill, Benson Boone. 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
8: A clear evening in store with a low of 9 overnight. Wednesday hits 24, then a sunny Thursday with a high of 29. Sun or storm, find the area's official forecast and stream us anywhere on the Discover Weyburn app. I'm Larissa McEwen.
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0: hot. Avril Lavigne. I'm Ken O'Neill. Ariana Grande is coming up with Twilight Zone. And don't miss your next local news update. That's at 6.
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2: Good evening, I'm Larissa McEwen. The future Young Fellows Park is off limits for the time being. Communications coordinator with the City of Weyburn, Paige Tenbull.
3: Right now we have our city crews out there digging up some of the debris that's been left over from the Hague School. We need that debris removed from the ground so that we can make sure when we get to the point of developing the park that the ground is ready to go. So this is essentially the prep work before anything is really confirmed in terms of, you know, the final concept or when that park will be built.
2: Tenbolt says the city will notify the public when the area is safe for use, which will definitely be in time for the ball season in the spring. The Weyburn and District Hospital Foundation is looking for new board members, with the application deadline coming this Sunday. Office manager Whitney Johnson says they're looking to fill at least one position.
4: As the new hospital nears opening, our direction is going to change from raising money to build the hospital and equip it to looking at what the new hospital will need, and not so much the construction and equipment, but recruitment and retention, programming, medical equipment still.
2: Johnson adds it's an exciting time for healthcare in Weyburn. The Southeast Tech Hub held its first innovation conversation at Southeast College in Weyburn last night. The talk, You Don't Need a Tech Background to Be a Tech Entrepreneur, featured Morgan Walter, founder of Her Softball Hub. Walter shared how she's used existing technology to expand her softball business and develop new resources for athletes and coaches.
5: So I'm a big believer is that you really don't need the experience or the education in a tech field

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1: 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The community may know Cheryl Moen from behind the counter at Sarcan or from the stands of Whitecap Resources Center cheering on her billet sons. Moen has been billeting for the Weyburn Red Wings Junior A hockey team for 13 years. Not having children of her own, she says being a part of the young athlete's life has been incredibly fulfilling.
2: Everything. 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
1: Moen says billeting is great for anybody that wants to help out their community and make sure they still have a team. 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